Imagine going to a concert on Christmas Day. In this case, back in 1971, Town Hall in New York City was the setting for the Modern Jazz Quartet and Paul Desmond, You Go to My Head. Hi there, I'm Helen Wigger. Thanks so much for joining me today and supporting the music. Here's Dave Brubeck along with Billy Taylor. Take the A Train.

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Brent Jensen with Windy, and earlier, collaboration from the mid-70s featuring Tony Bennett and Bill Evans, Waltz for Debbie. Well, here's Lee Ritenour with Children's Games.

From a 2009 Mack Avenue release, Swinging, Singing, Playing, Count Basie Orchestra with Naomi's Blues. Carl Allen and Rodney Whitaker team up for this selection that I think you'll recognize.

0: 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I'm Sheila Reed, and I hope you can stay with us for more fantastic music.
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Stacy Kent. People will say we're in love. Well, we're just about out of time. I'm Helen Wigger. Thanks for listening. We'll close with pianist Larry Vukovich.

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We'll lead off with the Rodgers and Hart composition, My Funny Valentine, 1952 date, featuring Jerry Mulligan and Chet Baker. They're joined by Carson Smith on bass, Chico Hamilton on drums.

Kind of nice to ease into an hour of music with that quartet led by guitarist Borelli Legren, April in Paris. I'm Helen Wigger. Thanks for joining me today. Here's pianist Marcus Roberts.

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Couple of recordings from the 1990s in that set. Just heard a version of Jobim's Wave, Charlie Burt Trio with special guest Ken Poplawski. And earlier, Michael Jackson sang it in the 80s, but in 1999, drummer and vibraphonist Joe Chambers recorded Lady in My Life, featuring Mulgrew Miller on piano and Ira Coleman on bass. I'm Helen Wigger. Here's Tom Harrell with Fountain.

Louis Hayes from his release, The Timekeeper. That was a Horace Silver tune titled Peace, featuring Andrew Burton on tenor sax, Steve Nelson on vibes. Well, don't go away. In a few minutes, we'll hear from Carmen McRae. Right now, it's Paul Shapiro.

0: 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I'm Sheila Reed, and I hope you can stay with us for more fantastic music.
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6: 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Hate you.

Jay Canna and his After Hours gang, These Foolish Things, and that was preceded by Carmen McRae. Thanks for joining me. I'm Helen Wigger. Let's close with Avishai Cohen.

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That is a 1955 recording from tenor saxophonist Hank Mobley, which is sort of an early iteration of the Jazz Messengers, being that Art Blakey was the drummer and Horace Silver the pianist. That is Avila and Tequila. And this is Monday Jazz. Welcome to it. I'm Bob. Scott Hamilton's next. Black Velvet.

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We hope you're enjoying the music. 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

Just a whole lot of legends of jazz right now as we start the week with the best music on the radio. Wes Montgomery, D Natural Blues. Kenny Burrell, nice treatment of Chelsea Bridge before that. Lester Young and Teddy Wilson together now, saxophone and piano respectively. Lester Young's nickname was Prez, and this is called Prez Returns.

0: 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I'm Sheila Reed, and I hope you can stay with us for more fantastic music.
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Stacy Rolls singing When Stars Come Out at Night. And that was Frank Mantooth conducting the orchestra. 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

Welcome to a great way to start the week. Welcome to Jazz, music made possible by listener support. I'm Bob Studebaker, and here's how we start. Pianist Martin Sasa and Vincent Herring on sax. The title of this is MR's 12 Bars.

Yeah, that's a song that's been done by an awful lot of people over the years. On Green Dolphin Street is the title. And the session was led by Grant Green, who was pretty much the house guitarist for Blue Note back in the 60s. Welcome to this edition of Listener Supported Jazz, another song that's been done by a lot of people now. Bill Buckman's treatment of Black Coffee.

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Vince Cineri playing the organ, Houston Person on sax, Bob DeVoe, the guitarist, and that's, of course, Where or When. Jimmy Ponder, the guitarist before, that was You Are Too Beautiful. And Royce Campbell plays guitar right now, another beautiful tune here. This is How Deep Is the Ocean?

bassist Milt Hinton. His nickname was The Judge, and that's from an album called The Judge at His Best. Ruby Braff played trumpet on I Know That You Know. And George Shearing is next with Mambo Inn.

0: 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I'm Sheila Reed, and I hope you can stay with us for more fantastic music.
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If you're enjoying the music you hear, please tell your friends about us. 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

Stick around, if you would, for recordings by some of the absolute giants of American music. And some great contemporary releases, too. Stick around for jazz. We're beginning a full hour right now with vibist Cal Jader and his quartet and the song A Light Groove.

Yeah, one of those songs that just about everybody knows. And if you don't, that was East of the Sun. That rendition came from the John Basile Quartet. Welcome to great music that continues now with Cannonball Adderley's cornet-playing brother, Nat, and another one of those songs just about everybody knows, but just in case you don't, this is called Work Song, Nat Adderley.

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Horace Silver, with Art Farmer playing trumpet. Ill Wind is the title. And yeah, that was the Modern Jazz Quartet and a great version of Autumn in New York right before. Now, pianist Claude Hopkins, Bud Johnson playing sax. This is Somebody Loves Me.

trumpeter Rob Walker. His tune, La Gruta, Brent Jensen played sax. Hey, Michael Brecker plays sax on the next one, along with Herbie Hancock and Pat Metheny, Stanley Clark. This is Tony Williams and Cape Wilderness.

0: This is Jazz 90.7 KWMU2, St. Louis Public Radio. 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I'm Sheila Reed, and I hope you can stay with us for more fantastic music.
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All right. That is Ernestine Anderson admonishing all that nightlife ain't no good. Drummer Tony Williams led his band through Cave Wilderness. A tune written by Sonny Rollins now, played by Benny Golson. This is titled Arigen, which is Nigeria spelled backwards.

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I'm just going to take a moment here. 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Thank you very much. Let's begin. This is Zoot Sims and The Man I Love.

That is Ed Sandin playing vibes, leading the band through a Gershwin classic, Our Love Is Here to Stay, and leading us into a great collection of jazz that continues now with bassist Todd Kuhlman. 2008 release here. He had Eric Alexander on tenor sax and Brian Lynch playing trumpet. The title of this is Pastoral.

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from Canada. Saxophonist Fraser McPherson, his quartet, Gershwin's tune, Soon. Before that, In My Solitude, Duke Ellington's tune. That was Kate Ciborano with Mark Isham. And Marion McPartland at the piano now, leading the way through I'll Be Around.

Frank Morgan, and You've Changed. I'm Bob Studebaker, going to take us all back to the 1950s now. This is going to feel like we're in a club late at night in New York in the 50s. This is Curtis Fuller leading his band. Benny Golson was in the band, and he's playing sax, and he wrote this tune. It's called Minor Vamp.

0: 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I'm Sheila Reed, and I hope you can stay with us for more fantastic music.
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Gary Foster and the Midnight Jazz Band, You and the Night and the Music. Nella Fitzgerald before that. And Pat Martino right now, wrapping up the session. This is called Waltz for Jerry.

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Your faithful jazz friend David J. here at your side all this hour. Here now two guitars teamed up together, John Pizzarelli and Rick Hayden, to do Tony's tune.

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That is saxophonist Dylan Kramer updating the old Carl Perkins tune, Grooveyard. And prior to that, we heard Freddie Cole asking, Do You Know Why? Coming up next, it's Duke Ellington and Johnny Hodges reviving the vintage W.C. Handy Taste of Old Memphis Nightlife on the Beale Street Blues.

Pianist Roger Davidson doing Para Nosotros, For Us. It's classic Nat Cole and Sweet Lorraine just ahead. Right now, the unbeatable duo of Houston Burson and Ron Carter doing Joy Spring.

0: 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I'm Sheila Reed, and I hope you can stay with us for more fantastic music.
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As Wayne Shorter in his mid-60s quintet with Freddie Hubbard and Herbie Hancock doing his classic Speak No Evil. Maybe not commonly well-known, but Duke Ellington wrote the score for four big Hollywood films, the first winning three Grammy Awards. Closing this hour now is Terrence Blanchard leading a high-powered big band on the Duke's main title theme from that film, Anatomy of a Murder.

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Dave Brubeck's later quartet with Bobby Militello featured on flute there, doing Brubeck's Bessie, dedicated to his mother. It's David Jay here in the easy chair alongside of you this hour. Got John Hicks to play next from his Earl Hines-inspired album, This is Serenada.

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the so-called dry martini, alto sax of Paul Desmond with Jim Hall there on the Black Orpheus theme. We had also heard the Frank Mantooth Band with Paula West featured on You'll See. Coming up next, the early 50s trumpet work of Chet Baker on Isn't It Romantic?

Pianist Lawston Harris with a somewhat Ahmad Jamal-inspired approach to Moonlight in Vermont. Time now to catch that slow-moving freight, courtesy of tenor saxist Nat Simpkins.

0: 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I'm Sheila Reed, and I hope you can stay with us for more fantastic music.
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Yeah, swinging mid-50s big band session featuring Anita O'Day there on Honeysuckle Rose. 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Closing this hour, Liam Sillery with Something for Jane.

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An extra special treat for you to open this hour of jazz, what might be the very first recording of Benny Golson's standard, Whisper Not, with Dizzy Gillespie's late 50s big band.

That's Joni Mitchell's tune, Black Crow, all jazzed up there by Bethany James. DJ David J here, jazzing up this hour along with you. Coming up next, the DMP Big Band to do Chelsea Bridge.

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Piano master Billy Taylor with a superb take on Coltrane's lovely Naima. We also heard Lady Ella earlier doing I Let a Song Go Out of My Heart with help from Barney Kessel and Stuff Smith. It's the Paul Brown Quartet up now, offering a fine version of Django.

A sensuous take on I Remember You, as done by the fine flautist Dave Valentin. That's from his album, Got the World on a String. Moving ahead now to organist Tony Monaco and his trio, getting us moving with some Fungi Mama.

0: 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I'm Sheila Reed, and I hope you can stay with us for more fantastic music.
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singing and swinging. Curtis Steiger's on Hometown Blues. Plus heard Walking Shoes before that with the Jerry Mulligan All-Stars. Saxman Brew Moore now to close the set for us with a serving of tea for two.

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Opening this hour of jazz for us, David Benoit, featuring some tasty guitar of Peter Sprague on Take 6 from his Letter to Evan album.

That's Benny Carter leading his stellar big band and appropriating that classic bassy ending there on Moton Swing. This is your snazzy, jazzy David J. right along with you this hour. Coming up next, it's Miles Davis from his landmark Kinda Blue album, And So What?

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It probably was not planned to end quite like that, but they were having some fun with it. Papa John DeFrancesco and the guys on Minor Chant. Also heard Embraceable You earlier, as done by Dave Lenhart with Nancy Reed. Here now it's Ken Poplowski to play Everything I Love.

Just as good as biscuits and gravy, Chris McBride and Mark Whitfield teaming up on Tell Me a Bedtime Story. Moving on now to master clarinetist Buddy DeFranco from his Mr. Lucky album. This is Close Enough for Love.

0: 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I'm Sheila Reed, and I hope you can stay with us for more fantastic music.
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Wesla Whitfield putting her stamp on the Jimmy McHugh gem, Let's Get Lost. And here to top off the hour for us now, it's Sir George Shearing's quintet to play his Lullaby of Birdland.

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I'm Helen Wigger. We begin with an original from Avishai Cohen. The bassist is joined by Sam Barsh on piano and Mark Giolana on drums. From the 2006 release Continuo, this is Samuel.

Little feel-good music on the bluesy side, courtesy of Claude Fiddler Williams. That was a Horace Silver composition, The Preacher. Tip of the cap to Henry Butler on piano. I'm Helen Wigger, and a tip of the cap to you for tuning in and joining me for this hour of music. Here's Mimi Fox with Denny's Tune.

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So many memorable melodies written by Henry Mancini for film and TV. That, of course, was the Pink Panther theme, James Moody on flute. And earlier, Benny Golson with Park Avenue Petite, a track from the 2004 release Terminal One. I'm Helen. Thanks for joining me. This is Larry Enett with Across the Track Blues.

That treatment of Speak Low performed not only by one guitarist, but three. Charlie Byrd leading the way. He was joined by Carlos Barbosa Lima and Howard Alden. Well, here's pianist Hiromi with Deja Vu.

0: 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I'm Sheila Reed, and I hope you can stay with us for more fantastic music.
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3: One of my favorite arrangements from that 2002 album, A Wonderful World, Tony Bennett, K.D. Lang, Exactly Like You. I'm Helen Wigger. Thanks for listening as we wrap up the hour with Dana Hall.

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Hi, I'm Helen Wigger. We're going to lead off with a Benny Golson composition, one that he wrote back in 1955, Stablemates. Here's a version of that tune performed by guitarist Mark Elf.

Johnny Varro Quartet, Softly as in a Morning Sunrise. Two of the members of the quartet featured quite prominently on that piece, John Eric Kelso on trumpet, and how about the bass work from Nicky Parrott. Hi, I'm Helen Wigger. Thanks for tuning in. Let's continue with Gene Ammons with Easy to Love.

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Manjade Carnival. That was tenor saxophonist Jim Tomlinson along with David Newton on piano. Earlier, Dusko Gojkovic with Simona. Vibraphonist Jay Hogard with a tribute to Lionel Hampton with this version of How High the Moon. Enjoy.

0: Christian Jacob, Trey Henry, and Ray Brinker.
1: That's okay. You can applaud, too. How about that version of Blue Skies? That was sung by Tierney Sutton from the release on Telarc, I'm With the Band. I'm Helen Wigger. Well, we go from band to orchestra, a 17-piece group led by Maria Schneider. I think you'll enjoy this piece, the horn work and also the keyboard work from Frank Kimbrough. It's called Lately.

0: 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I'm Sheila Reed, and I hope you can stay with us for more fantastic music.
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Laverne Butler, Make Someone Happy. I hope the music was uplifting. I'm Helen Wigger. We're going to leave you with Bill Cunliffe with Yearnin'.

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Hi, I'm Helen Wigger. In a few minutes, we'll hear from Sonny Rollins, but I thought I would open with this group. Interesting name called Section 8. This is All My Tomorrows.

Sonny Rollins with Blue Room, and that's how we get things underway for this hour of jazz. So nice to have you along. I'm Helen Wigger. How about a Duke Ellington number? Well, I have that for you right now as Renee Rosnes performs Fleurette Africaine.

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0: Organist who was known as the Mighty Burner, Charles Erlin, with Stella by Starlight. Featured on the tune, Jim Rotundi, Eric Alexander, and Melvin Sparks, trumpet, tenor sax, and guitar, respectively. Earlier, Lynn Arriel with Home. Let's go back to 1972, Ray Bryant in concert.
1: I would like to play one of the oldest blues pieces in existence, I think. It's one of the, I think it's the greatest piano blues solo in the world. It's Avery Parrish's After Hours.

Ray Brown Trio, plus guitarist Ulf Wakinius from 1995, Samba de Orpheus. I'm Helen Wigger, Dimitri Matheny with the Tom Harrell composition, Moon Alley.

0: 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I'm Sheila Reed, and I hope you can stay with us for more fantastic music.
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Sherry Roberts paying us a social call. Thanks for listening. I'm Helen Wigger. We'll close with Fiesta Espanol, performed by Cedar Walton.

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What a nice arrangement of Just Squeeze Me, Johnny Varo Swing 7, featuring musicians like Ken Poplowski on clarinet, Randy Sankey trumpet, Dan Barrett on trombone. Welcome, I'm Helen Wigger. This is Martin Soss with Don't Let It Go.

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Sunrise in Malibu, Horace Silver. It's taken from the release A Prescription for the Blues. Excellent sidemen on this release, Randy and Michael Brecker, Ron Carter, and Lewis Hayes. Earlier, Diane Reeves, Into Each Life, Some Rain Must Fall. Let's bring on Tony Monaco for this Charlie Parker tune.

Wanted to sneak in one more Horace Silver tune this hour. Sister Sadie, Ray Brown, along with Cedar Walton and Elvin Jones. Here's Ronnie Ben-Hur.

0: This is Jazz 90.7 KWMU2, St. Louis Public Radio. 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I'm Sheila Reed, and I hope you can stay with us for more fantastic music.
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from her album All the Way, Etta Jones, Second Time Around. Well, the best way to finish out this hour, the music of Thelonious Monk. Here's the Virginia Mayhew Septet.

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A collection of music begins in just a moment with pianist Sarah Jane Sion. I'm Bob Studebaker with just a quick thank you for listening and for supporting Jazz on the Radio. Now, here we go. Let's start. Never Never Land, a pure imagination put together by Sarah Jane Sion.

A Frank Morgan recording of one of those songs that's been around for a long time. That is Up Jumped Spring. There will be more songs that have been around for a long time and some contemporary things, too, in this collection of listener-supported jazz. I'm Bob Studebaker. Welcome to it. We continue with another song that's been around for a while. This is I'm Old Fashioned, played by Benny Wallace.

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Three for Farmer. It's the title. It's a tribute to trumpeter Art Farmer. Rob Walker playing flugelhorn and leading his quintet with Brent Jensen on sax. Shirley Horn before that. And Wynton Marsalis now doing what he does so very well, making us feel like it's 100 years ago with this one. It's called Schoolboy.

Jimmy's Groove is the title of that. Jimmy McGriff playing the organ, and Hank Crawford on sax. They did a lot of great things together. I'm Bob Studebaker. Have another organ and tenor sax combination now, another great one. This is Hank Marr. He's the organist. Frank Foster on sax, and the title is Your Basic Gospel Tune.

0: 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I'm Sheila Reed, and I hope you can stay with us for more fantastic music.
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It was just one of those nights, just one of those fabulous flights, a trip to the moon on gossamer wings. Just one.

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1: And with that, we are just about out of time with this collection of listener-supported jazz. I'm Bob Studebaker. I had a great time with it. I hope you did, too. And I thank you for making it possible with your support. Started off the set with one that sounded like Sunday morning because it was called Your Basic Gospel Tune. That was organist Hank Marr. Frank Foster played sax. Billie Holiday just there, and Cole Porter's just one of those things. And another Cole Porter tune to wrap it all up. A guitarist who I much admire. This is Joe Negri finishing this collection with Dream Dancing.

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I'm going to begin this collection of jazz with a guitarist paying tribute to one of his heroes, a guy who did a lot of recording with Benny Goodman in the late 30s and early 40s. Charlie Christian was his name. It's Chris Flory here playing a tribute to Charlie Christian with Airmail Special.

Trumpeter Conti Condoli and Tommy Dorsey's theme song, I'm Getting Sentimental Over You. Welcome to jazz. Here's Thelonious Monk now. A legend with some other legends with him. Art Blakey playing drums, Milt Jackson playing vibes. The saxophonist here is Sahib Shahab. And the title of the song here is 4-in-1, Thelonious Monk.

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Title of that is Bye Bye Backhand. That's Noah Behrman. And that soulful rendition of Misty before that, well, that was Dexter Gordon, recorded in 1967. Kenny Drew was the pianist. Up next is David Fathead Newman. Title of this is Blisters.

A contemporary recording of one of Duke Ellington's early hits, that is Echoes of Harlem, trumpeter Joe Bergstaller in the Bergstaller Martignon 4. John Mayer now. This one was written by Horace Silver. It's called Echoro, which is Horace spelled backwards.

0: 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I'm Sheila Reed, and I hope you can stay with us for more fantastic music.
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a great song, much associated with Count Basie. Melissa Morgan singing Until I Met You, that instrumentally is known as Corner Pocket. Now, wrapping up the hour, the Dale Fielder Quartet. Pepper Adams wrote this. It's called Ruserpante.

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Welcome to Jazz. I'm Bob Studebaker, beginning this collection with a trombonist I like a lot. His name is Al Dow. It's his band and Horace Silver's tune, Strollin'.

guitarist and NEA jazz master Kenny Burrell, and the title track from his 2003 album Blue Muse. Herman Riley played flute. I'm Bob. Up next is a band called The Swing Legacy. They're doing a song here written by Coleman Hawkins. Phil Person plays trumpet. The title of this is Queer Notions.

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Saxophonist Joe Henderson, one of his own tunes there, Out of the Night. Kenny Dorham played trumpet. McCoy Tyner was the pianist. Charles Mingus and his orchestra and his theme for Lester Young right before that. And Gene Harris at the piano now. Stanley Turrentine on sax. This is Time After Time.

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a saxophonist from the Netherlands, that is Tineke Postma, and a great contemporary recording of Duke Ellington's A Prelude to a Kiss. And a saxophonist from North Carolina now is Lou Donaldson, and the title track to his 1958 album, Blues Walk.

0: 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I'm Sheila Reed, and I hope you can stay with us for more fantastic music.
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That is Giacomo Gates. I really like him a lot. Here Today, Gone Tomorrow. Now, a nice combination of Sonny Stitt and Bud Powell to wrap up the hour. And the song is I Want to Be Happy.

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I am going to begin this collection of jazz with a violinist. Welcome to it. I'm Bob Studebaker. Up first here, Nigel Kennedy, and After the Rain.

That is called Sea of Cortez. It was written by a guy named Dick Carey, and it was recorded after he passed away by a group of friends who got together with him on Tuesday nights to jam, and they billed themselves as Dick Carey's Tuesday Night Friends. Tommy Newsom played sax. Again, that was Sea of Cortez. Harry Connick Jr. at the piano now, just killing a great version of Avalon here.

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Pianist Jeff Lashway leading his band through Wayne Shorter's tune, One by One. Pianist Daryl Grant, My Old Flame, right before that. Pianist Red Garland right now, song that goes way back in time. This is St. James Infirmary.

And up next is just a wonderful combination of a couple of guys who spent years together working with Count Basie's orchestra. This here is the Quincy Jones, Sammy Nestico Orchestra, with a song written by Quincy Jones called For Lena and Lenny.

0: 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I'm Sheila Reed, and I hope you can stay with us for more fantastic music.
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So very nice. That is Nina Freilon and The Meaning of the Blues. I'm Bob Studebaker, and I thank you for your company as we conclude this collection of listener-supported jazz with a 2013 recording of something written by trumpeter Lee Morgan. This is titled Ciora. It's guitarist Tom Dempsey, and Ronna Swansky plays organ.

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the brilliant solo guitar artistry of Jimmy Ponder on Stevie Wonder's Isn't She Lovely. Your faithful jazz friend David J. here at your side all this hour. Here now two guitars teamed up together, John Pizzarelli and Rick Hayden, to do Tony's tune.

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That is saxophonist Dylan Kramer updating the old Carl Perkins tune, Grooveyard. And prior to that, we heard Freddie Cole asking, Do You Know Why? Coming up next, it's Duke Ellington and Johnny Hodges reviving the vintage W.C. Handy Taste of Old Memphis Nightlife on the Beale Street Blues.

Pianist Roger Davidson doing Para Nosotros, for us. It's classic Nat Cole and Sweet Lorraine just ahead. Right now, the unbeatable duo of Houston Burson and Ron Carter doing Joy Spring.

0: 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I'm Sheila Reed, and I hope you can stay with us for more fantastic music.
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As Wayne Shorter and his mid-60s quintet with Freddie Hubbard and Herbie Hancock doing his classic Speak No Evil. Maybe not commonly well-known, but Duke Ellington wrote the score for four big Hollywood films, the first winning three Grammy Awards. Closing this hour now is Terrence Blanchard leading a high-powered big band on the Duke's main title theme from that film, Anatomy of a Murder.

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Dave Brubeck's later quartet with Bobby Militello, featured on flute there, doing Brubeck's Bessie, dedicated to his mother. It's David J. here in the easy chair alongside of you this hour. Got John Hicks to play next from his Earl Hines-inspired album, This is Serenata.

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The so-called dry martini, alto sax of Paul Desmond with Jim Hall there on the Black Orpheus theme. We had also heard the Frank Mantooth Band with Paula West featured on You'll See. Coming up next, the early 50s trumpet work of Chet Baker on Isn't It Romantic?

0: This is Jazz 90.7 KWMU2, St. Louis Public Radio. 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I'm Sheila Reed, and I hope you can stay with us for more fantastic music.
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Yeah, swinging mid-50s big band session featuring Anita O'Day there on Honeysuckle Rose. Our sincere thanks for your participation in keeping listener-supported jazz alive and well. Closing this hour, Liam Sillery with Something for Jane.

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An extra special treat for you to open this hour of jazz, what might be the very first recording of Benny Golson's standard, Whisper Not, with Dizzy Gillespie's late 50s big band.

That's Joni Mitchell's tune, Black Crow, all jazzed up there by Bethany James. DJ David J here, jazzing up this hour along with you. Coming up next, the DMP Big Band to do Chelsea Bridge.

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Piano master Billy Taylor with a superb take on Coltrane's lovely Naima. We also heard Lady Ella earlier doing I Let a Song Go Out of My Heart with help from Barney Kessel and Stuff Smith. It's the Paul Brown Quartet up now, offering a fine version of Django.

The sensuous take on I Remember You, as done by the fine flautist Dave Valentin. That's from his album, Got the World on a String. Moving ahead now to organist Tony Monaco and his trio, getting us moving with some Fungi Mama.

0: 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I'm Sheila Reed, and I hope you can stay with us for more fantastic music.
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Singing and swinging. Curtis Steiger's on Hometown Blues. Plus heard Walking Shoes before that with the Jerry Mulligan All-Stars. Saxman Brew Moore now to close the set for us with a serving of tea for two.

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Opening this hour of jazz for us, David Benoit, featuring some tasty guitar of Peter Sprague on Take 6 from his Letter to Evan album.

That's Benny Carter leading his stellar big band and appropriating that classic bassy ending there on Moton Swing. This is your snazzy, jazzy David J. right along with you this hour. Coming up next, it's Miles Davis from his landmark Kinda Blue album, And So What?

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It probably was not planned to end quite like that, but they were having some fun with it. Papa John DeFrancesco and the guys on Minor Chant. Also heard Embraceable You earlier, as done by Dave Lenhart with Nancy Reed. Here now it's Ken Poplowski to play Everything I Love.

Just as good as biscuits and gravy, Chris McBride and Mark Whitfield teaming up on Tell Me a Bedtime Story. Moving on now to master clarinetist Buddy DeFranco from his Mr. Lucky album. This is Close Enough for Love.

0: 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I'm Sheila Reed, and I hope you can stay with us for more fantastic music.
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Wesla Whitfield putting her stamp on the Jimmy McHugh gem, Let's Get Lost. And here to top off the hour for us now, it's Sir George Shearing's quintet to play his Lullaby of Birdland.

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I'm Helen Wigger. We begin with an original from Avishai Cohen. The bassist is joined by Sam Barsh on piano and Mark Giolana on drums. From the 2006 release Continuo, this is Samuel.

A little feel-good music on the bluesy side, courtesy of Claude Fiddler Williams. That was a Horace Silver composition, The Preacher. Tip of the cap to Henry Butler on piano. I'm Helen Wigger, and a tip of the cap to you for tuning in and joining me for this hour of music. Here's Mimi Fox with Denny's Tune.

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So many memorable melodies written by Henry Mancini for film and TV. That, of course, was the Pink Panther theme, James Moody on flute. And earlier, Benny Golson with Park Avenue Petite, a track from the 2004 release Terminal One. I'm Helen. Thanks for joining me. This is Larry Enett with Across the Track Blues.

That treatment of Speak Low, performed not only by one guitarist, but three. Charlie Byrd leading the way. He was joined by Carlos Barbosa Lima and Howard Alden. Well, here's pianist Hiromi with Deja Vu.

0: This is Jazz 90.7 KWMU2, St. Louis Public Radio. 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I'm Sheila Reed, and I hope you can stay with us for more fantastic music.
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3: One of my favorite arrangements from that 2002 album, A Wonderful World, Tony Bennett, K.D. Lang, Exactly Like You. I'm Helen Wigger. Thanks for listening as we wrap up the hour with Dana Hall.

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Hi, I'm Helen Wigger. We're going to lead off with a Benny Golson composition, one that he wrote back in 1955, Stablemates. Here's a version of that tune performed by guitarist Mark Elf.

Johnny Varro Quartet, Softly as in a Morning Sunrise. Two of the members of the quartet featured quite prominently on that piece, John Eric Kelso on trumpet, and how about the bass work from Nikki Parrott? Hi, I'm Helen Wigger. Thanks for tuning in. Let's continue with Gene Ammons with Easy to Love.

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Manha de Carnaval. That was tenor saxophonist Jim Tomlinson along with David Newton on piano. Earlier, Dusko Gojkovic with Simona. Vibraphonist Jay Hogard with a tribute to Lionel Hampton with this version of How High the Moon. Enjoy.

0: Christian Jacob, Trey Henry, and Ray Brinker.
1: That's okay. You can applaud, too. How about that version of Blue Skies? That was sung by Tierney Sutton from the release on Telarc, I'm With the Band. I'm Helen Wigger. Well, we go from band to orchestra, a 17-piece group led by Maria Schneider. I think you'll enjoy this piece, the horn work and also the keyboard work from Frank Kimbrough. It's called Lately.

0: 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I'm Sheila Reed, and I hope you can stay with us for more fantastic music.
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Laverne Butler, Make Someone Happy. I hope the music was uplifting. I'm Helen Wigger. We're going to leave you with Bill Cunliffe with Yearnin'.

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In a few minutes, we'll hear from Sonny Rollins, but I thought I would open with this group. Interesting name called Section 8. 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